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1: 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This is how you change the world. Let's ride.

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I feel so bad for you, lost your identity. Major decision is a penalty.

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And I'm gonna ask you to behave yourself and feel the rhythm on your feet. Stomping hard on the concrete, keep on doing it like that. And in order to reach a high level of happiness, I want us to rejoice ourselves and show, release what we got inside. Forget that 9 to 5 and let that body jive. That's all we gotta do it all night long till the break of dawn, man. That's what we gotta do, sister. All the way deep and under, and all this is